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1: Last unit at the county, repair, identify our guilty suspect.
0: St. Helena, Shaughnessy. 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Engine 19 is available. 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

Valley and Sonoma, like that being at San Marino, with the change in battalion coverage, Battalion 14-13, resuming coverage for Battalions 11 and 13, San Marino clear, 11, correction, 18-11,

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0: 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Napa County Fire, 1959.
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0: 17th, that same single-story residential structure has its own here, parked on the Alpha side without a water supply. You do have an audible alarm sound. We'll be investigating those.
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1, care of you. Engine 2, Medford 7, and care of you 79. Respond. Code 3 for an unconscious person at Napa Nursing Center, 3275 Villa Lane, room 118, A's and Adam. That's 3275 Villa Lane, room 118, A as in Adam, cross up Pearl Tree Lane and Drake Street.

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1: Engine 11, respond code 3, med 69, respond code 2. For a fall, 301 Natalie Lane. 301 Natalie Lane, cross of Teresa Avenue.
0: Patient is a juvenile. 1235 Washington Street, cross of Lincoln Avenue, Napa County Fire, 2116.

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0: 9-14-16, engine 26, engine 19, station 21, traffic collision, vehicle onto the side of the road, no further details at this time. Silverado Trail, cross of Brandon Street. Silver IC, Napa County Fire, 2356.
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0: 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We'll be out checking. Everything is clear.
1: Med 59 on scene, single vehicle off the roadway investigating. Additionally, per the RP, be advised of a possible gas leak in the vehicle.

0: San Elena 59.
1: Washington, Napa County, repeat your traffic.
0: San Elena 59. Subject did hit a box on the side of the road. Sounds like a large amount of something coming out.
1: This last part of your transmission copied. RP said it hit a block on the side of the road.

0: 19, San Leo.
1: At scene, this will be Silverado Trail at Brandon Street. As reported, one vehicle off the roadway. Be out assessing for injuries. What was the VIP designated?
0: 19, IC will be silver. Silver IC.
1: Copy, silver IC.
0: Silver IC, also be advised, RP noted there are possible fuel leaking out of the vehicle.

0: Roger.
1: See, San Helena.
0: This will be non-injury. Med 59 is released. A vehicle did strike a gas line, unknown size. It is ruptured. We'll need PG&E gas. Silver Road Trail will be closed.
1: Copy your last. We're starting PG&E right now. Confirming engine 19 is also on scene.
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0: 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Gas line that has been ruptured, 3/4 inch gas line. BG will have to order a crew to be able to shut it down. We'll still have over gas line until then.
1: Silver IC, bid that 24.

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Engine 2, respond code 3, Med 6 9, respond code 2 for a fall at Napa Nursing Center, 3275 Villa Lane, Unit 209A Adam. 3275 Villa Lane, Unit 209A Adam, Napa Nursing Center, across the Pear Tree Lane in Trinket.

engine 3, respond code 3, med 62, respond code 2 for chest pain, DaVita Napa Dialysis, 3900 Bell Air Plaza, Suite C as in Charles, 3900 Bell Air Plaza, Suite C as in Charles, across the trank is an Alcott Sunway.

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0: Do we have an ETA on the rep being on site?
1: We were advised the alarm company was making their phone call after advising us of the alarm. We have not been advised that there is a rep responding.
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collision, two vehicles involved, one person bleeding, one Silverado Trail across of Pope Street. Napa County for command, 10-01.

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I'll establish IC checking for injuries. I'll assume civil IC.

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Roger 11, respond code 3, med 65, respond code 2 for chest pain at 74 Sarcedo Way, 74 Sarcedo Way, cross read of Via Pissarro and Via Treviso.

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Engine 2, respond code 3. Men 6-3, respond code 2 for a fall at 1100 Trancas Street, 1100 Trancas Street. 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

Sonoma Lake Napkin, St. Helena, standby for the current dispatch levels. 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

Engine 4, Med 60, respond, code 2 for a sick patient at 113 North Newport Drive, 113 North Newport Drive, cross street of Chesapeake Court and River Park Boulevard.

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0: Standard 4, Med 66, Battalion 1, respond code 3 for 1181 in the area of 205 South School Avenue, 205 South School Avenue, Cross Street of Kansas.
1: Battalion 1 en route from Zone 2.
0: Battalion 1, I copy. We're still getting the details, but this was an individual who was on an electric bike and crashed into somebody else. Patient's now bleeding from his left eye.

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0: Engine four is on scene. Appears one patient, minor. Engine four can handle. It can reduce the med unit code two.
1: 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Appears one patient, minor injury. Reducing the med unit code two.
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95-1, engine 11 AMR S3, Napa County Fire, respond code 3 for an 1183 in the area of northbound Highway 29 and South Kelly Road, northbound Broadway, South Kelly Road. This will be auto-aid given to AMCAN Fire.

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1: 127, I copy. 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
0: That before Battalion 11, go ahead with the details.
1: Battalion 11, Napa County Fires en route. Appears this is a two-vehicle traffic collision, an SUV versus a truck blocking the number one lane. Negative smoke or fluids coming from any of the vehicles. That's all we've got so far.

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0: Over, 5-1.
1: Napa 4 and 27. Med 5-1 is cleared 29 northbound up past South Kelly. 27 is cleared southbound 29 South Kelly. Do you have anything further?
2: I copy, nothing further.

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0: How many callers do we have on this?
1: It appears it's just one caller, and now we're getting reports of this now pinging at Devlin and South Kelly Road.
0: Battalion 11 copies.
2: Nap before engine 211, we're cleared, or UTL from Pioli Loop northbound to South Kelly.
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0: 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I'm going to have you guys drop off and go back to district.
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1: Battalion 11, go ahead.
0: We've checked the area. So far we're ETL. Unless you have anything further, we're going to clear.
1: I copy UTL, and just be advised, the original RP just called us back on 911, stating she went back to the original location and now the vehicles are gone.
0: I copy. Your original caller was not involved.
1: That's affirmative, just a passerby.
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Medical for shortness of breath with wrist pain, 8501. West Canyon Road across Snow Valley Road, Napkai Fire, 1448. Medical violence involved at Prisoner Winery.

0: 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Medical violence involved for domestic violence issue. 1178 Gallarin Road at the Prisoner Winery across the Salient Highway. Napa County Fire, 1449.
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0: 26 responding. Acknowledged as required.
1: 26 sailing. There was no staging required on this one.
0: 26 strong.
1: 6 14 50.

Salient, affirmative. This will be up at Polk Valley Hill. Major 1477 Salient, did you copy the traffic? Patient's now going to be located at the Polk Valley Garage / Polk Valley Hill. Address is going to be 5875 Polk Valley Road.

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0: 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About the Humboldt Street. 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
0: B13, we're checking now, standby. Truck 1, that's affirmative. It is now going to be 1300 Jefferson Street, apartment 106.

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X1, X22. Our peace advising 15 and 16-year-old nephews are going at it, screaming and yelling at each other. One threatened to break a window with a crowbar. One prior, 1030 Cirque, at this address in Old Cat. 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